again, messing with my head. Well, you've been gone so long, I thought you was dead. And just when my heart healed from losing you, well, here you come knocking at my door, giving me your excuse.

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0: действие върху публиката. Започваме с Flat Like That, Glenn David Andrews, а след това While We Danced at the Mardi Gras, Gunhild Carling.
1: How many people like that Zydeco out there say yeah? Everybody get up, y'all! Everybody!

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I asked you here so you could listen to what I want to offer to you. That man who you left before, you know he's in ruins, a broken down wreck. But fame, my fortune booms, and I have a surprise. Your dear long dead dad, I have taken the liberty of bringing him back. He sits now in my parlor. But Faye, the only way you can see him or talk to him is to come back.

0: 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Why didn't you fire? Soldier 7285. Why didn't you fire?
1: Soldier 7285, you are hereby notified of your court-martial for negligence of duty.
0: Why didn't you fire?